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1: Feels so good to say there's new Gracie Abrams on New Music Friday. What are you thinking of Hit the Wall? We get a new album from her in the second half of the year. You can see all the behind the scenes on this song at iHeartRadio on Instagram. We posted some clips of our interview with her.

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1: It feels good to say we finally made it to a Friday. Thank you for making us a part of your night. Not only that, but it's payday. 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McCabe, always with you on Instagram, at McCabe Radio, with Taylor Swift, Elizabeth Taylor.

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1: Dying This Hill from Sienna Spyro. She's become one of the favorites of so many big stars. Like, we're about to play an Olivia Rodrigo song. And Olivia says she's obsessed with Sienna. Even Ryan Tedder from One Republic.

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1: 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It's McKay. We've got your hookup to see Luke Bryan, one of the biggest country stars in the world. 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

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There's Somber, homewrecker. He's getting ready to go on a really big arena tour coming up in just a couple of months. This fall, he'll be on the road, which is going to be cool to see. I mean, he blew up so fast, doing clubs to like amphitheaters and now arenas towards the end of 2026.

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Obviously, we're starting off the iHeartRadio 9 at 9 with Gracie Abrams, a world premiere today. There's Hit the Wall, number 9 in the iHeartRadio 9 at 9. I just dropped that last night. She's got an album coming in the next few months, too. Let's roll on. Your countdown continues. Number 8, Sabrina Carpenter House Tour.

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1: It's 107.5 Kiss FM with Elvis Duran in the morning in Des Moines' number one hit music station. Talk about two of the biggest pop stars in the world on that one, Madonna and Sabrina Carpenter. Bring Your Love. We got the track list from Madonna's album, Confessions 2, today. She posted it in some posters around New York City. So looking forward to that coming out, hopefully in the next couple of months. It's McCabe doing the iHeartRadio 9 at 9 for Friday night. Ella Langley having one of the biggest songs in the world right now. This is Choosing Texas, number 2.

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It's starting to feel like Justin Bieber is not going to be giving us a tour. Just Coachella. Those two random performances and that's it. I could

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I love all the success that Zara Larsson's been having. Love and Midnight Sun and the remix album that we, of course, world premiered across iHeartRadio, a couple weeks ago? Remix album, Girls Trip, which has Shakira on it. Now, just announced Shakira going to be doing the halftime show for the World Cup.

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Man, 10 o'clock on a Friday night. What are you doing? What's good around town? 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That's a way for you to send a voice memo right to the studio. 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
1: 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Coming up with the new hit list, Crystal Rosas. 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
2: 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We're at New Hit List. I'm at La Crystal Rosas. Why are people so messy on a red carpet? Niall Horan was asked if he's going to go to Harry Styles and Zoe Kravitz's alleged upcoming wedding, and he's just like, yeah, I don't think I'll be invited to that one. Aw, Harry Styles here, American Girls.

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1: It's the new hit list. I'm Crystal Dulsas. If you haven't seen Zara Larsson's documentary on Amazon Prime, so good. The end, the cliffhanger. Oh, you'll understand. If you know, you know. New Thailand, Zara Larsson. She did it again.

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1: 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Her first album as independent artist is dropping. 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
1: We're on the way for you on the new hit list. I'm gonna shimmy out of here. I'll see you tomorrow, Monday night, not tomorrow night. 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
1: So I can't believe this time next weekend when I'm talking to you, it's Memorial Day weekend. Isn't that crazy? That's already next weekend. Well, happy Friday night to you. Kayla.

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1: Brand new from Gracie Abrams. Just came out on Friday, actually. Just came out, well, I mean, it's technically Saturday, yes, but I haven't slept yet, so it just came out today. It's called Hit the Wall. It's Zach Dillon. There's some big names for the FIFA World Cup final halftime show. You know, the World Cup is coming up, and it starts in June. It ends July 19th with this World Cup final, and the halftime show is going to be with BTS, Madonna, and Shakira. Oh, it's almost like an NFL halftime show. That's a pretty big deal. I mean, FIFA has a lot of money because it's, you know, it's not just in America. It's worldwide, and it just happens to be here in North America. And that World Cup final halftime show, by the way, is going to be at New Jersey's MetLife Stadium. You know who's helping put it together? So the artists are going to be BTS, Madonna, Shakira, but Coldplay frontman Chris Martin is curating the halftime show. So you know that's going to be a good one.
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1: Did you see what Amazon's doing now? I mean, it's unbelievable what we can get in the time we can get it. I'll tell you about it in 7 minutes. I could be-

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It's 107.5 Kiss FM. So Grown-Ups 3 is in the works. They confirmed it. Netflix did. So, of course, Adam Sandler coming back for the third installment.

Dylan, Lil Wayne is coming to town, yeah, at the Casey Center with special guest 2 Chainz. 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

107.5 Kiss FM and Elvis Duran in the morning. Back Monday morning starting at 5. Gandhi, she will have your three things that you need to know. You got to wake up to the Elvis Duran in the Morning show right here on 107.5 Kiss FM.

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You got to make sure that you DM us if you ever need anything. 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
1: What do you think the percentage is of us searching for the phrase tired at work and ways to get around that? 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

107.5 KISS FM, Des Moines, number one hit music station. So summer's almost here. Actually, next weekend's like the unofficial start of summer. And you know what that means, summer vacations. But not for some people. A high number of people not going on summer vacation. I'll tell you the stats. Coming back in 10 with that. This is Taylor now.

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1: 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All thanks to AEG Presents and Louis Tomlinson. 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
1: After three now on a Friday night, early Saturday morning, there's a creator on TikTok going viral for introducing a concept people desperately need to embrace. Underthinking, not overthinking. We'll talk about this in

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1: So I'm going to try this. I'm going to be mindful of this at least next time at a restaurant. Things that we shouldn't do at a restaurant, even though it seems helpful. Six things in 10 minutes. We'll go through it. Hang on.

107.5 Kiss FM with Elvis Duran in the morning. It's back Monday, the show. 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I could be-

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1: I'm going to have to be mindful. I'll probably go to a restaurant. It's technically Saturday, so probably later on tonight. When I say later on tonight, I mean Saturday night. And there are things that you shouldn't do at the restaurant that you go to, even though it seems helpful, right? 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

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Hey, you have a request or you just want to say hello? 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
1: I did just get confirmation that Pay Your Bills will be back on Monday. 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
1: It's after 4 now. I'm Zach Dillon. There's been a surge of people in America that work their whole life here, and then they retire in this part of the world. And there's good reason why they're doing it. Let's do it in 7 minutes. We'll go through the stats. Midnight Sun now is

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1: It's Zach Dillon. So I guess some people are, there's been a surge in people that work their life in America, right? They live here. They are born here. They're all of that. And then they retire in Europe. Now, what was it? Last weekend, I read a story about how people are actually moving to Europe if they want to live a long life, because we read the top five list of the cities that you should live in around the world if you want to live and have hope to live for triple digits. And so four of the five were in Europe. The other one was in Australia. So none of them were in America. So, I mean, that right there is maybe a reason why maybe these people that are retiring want to live a longer life. Either way, Portugal, Italy, Greece, Spain, and France are checking a lot of the boxes that retirees are looking for when it comes to how to spend the rest of their lives. Appeals include potentially lower living expenses, strong public health care, and accessible residency pathways. Then there are the areas that have a tax-friendly infrastructure. And then, oh, by the way, do you ever see those things that go viral of like the towns in some of those countries that'll pay you to move there? I mean, what's the small print?
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1: The fun drought is real, and it's here. A new study has found that this amount of people massively lacking in the amount of fun in their lives. AKA, we need more fun. I'll tell you more coming up in 10. This is Taylor now.

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1: Have you heard of the fricy trend? It's like spicy, but with fruit, so fricy. It's actually kind of brilliant. I'll tell you more in 6 minutes. Keep it here.

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1: 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Let's go through the top three responses coming up.

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And Zach Dillon is on with you. 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
1: Well, I hope you have a great rest of your weekend. 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Keep it here for all the hits. 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
1: I'm reading that Gen Z's bringing back the hacky sack in schools. 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

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Love some Kehlani. She wants them folded while she folds her own laundry. It's so

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1: Yo, hope you're enjoying your Saturday morning. What up? It's Raf. Enjoy that coffee, okay? I'm on my third cup. Gonna be wired the whole day. Here's Adele.

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1: 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Am I the only one? 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

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Man, if you got to see her iHeartRadio album preview party on TikTok Live a couple weeks ago, so awesome. I love Zara Larsson. Her energy is just so unmatched. Here's Midnight Sun.

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1: I don't know about you, but I'm ready for the unofficial kickoff to summer, right? Next weekend, Memorial Day weekend. Like, that's when people go to the lake, hang out with their friends at the beach, get on a boat. I can't wait. Summer's almost here. 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

Duran in the morning in Des Moines, number one hit music station. It's 107.5 Kiss FM. Yeah, I did not have Dua Lipa suing Samsung for her face on all their boxes on my bingo card this year. Here's Dua Lipa.

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Can't believe May is flying by. One more weekend until we have the unofficial kickoff to summer, right? Memorial Day weekend. That's a 3-day next weekend. So look forward to that. Enjoy today with Doja Cat. Gorgeous.

Elvis Duran in the morning and Des Moines' number one hit music station, 107.5 KISS FM. All right, what's going on? It's Hayes checking in for the weekend. How we doing? How we feeling? Thank you for listening. The iHeartRadio

107.5 Kiss FM. What's going on? It's Hayes Newton. Thank you for checking in. And Waukee, you're out there as well. Keep it going. 107.5 Kiss FM. That's us.

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All right, where's my fans at Doja Cat? Don't forget, at some point today, you can hit us up the iHeartRadio app, click the contest tab. You can go check her out on her tour. We'll throw tickets your way. You and a friend fly you out there. You'll get a VIP package. It's all waiting for you right now. This is Sabber and Homewrecker.

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It's 107.5 KISS FM. All right, let's make things happen on the weekend. How about this? 3 minutes from now, you're going to hear Pink Panthers and Zara Larsson stateside by request. One of the best songs out there. Never

0: 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So what are you going to do with $1,000 if you win it? Are you going to pay bills? Are you going to be responsible? Or are you just going to blow it on something crazy? We'll tell you how to get your bills paid with $1,000 coming up in less than 15 minutes from right now.
1: When I was young.

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AJR is taking over the Iowa State Fair on August 19th, and we want you there. 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

0: 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Was driving around this week, heard Darren win $1,000. Way to go, friend.
1: No way. Oh, my God. You just made my weekend. I've been playing every day, every hour, trying to win. Thank you. I appreciate it so much. Oh, my. Like I said, it's made my weekend. It was Friday on my way home from work. Thank you. I appreciate it.
0: There you go. Recent winner for a $1,000 payday. We got it. It's all about paying bills. Way to go, Darren. Getting that keyword entered on the website. Monday morning, right around 9 a.m.-ish, give or take, get ready to win the cash.
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All the hits at Elvis Duran in the morning. It's 107.5 Kiss FM. I get such excitement listening to you win $1,000. Even though I can't win it, I live vicariously through you. We'll tell you all about how to get your bills paid with a grand coming up in a couple of minutes. Right now, it's Taylor. It's Elizabeth Taylor. Did you see her going out on the night in New York City looking fabulous? Elizabeth.

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1: Hey, how are you feeling? I hope you're having a great weekend. It is Hayes. That is me. And shout to Sandra, who won $1,000 this week. Going to get her bills paid.
2: Oh, my gosh. You hear excitement in my voice, but it's tears, but it is happy tears. Oh, my gosh. I'm so excited. Thank you.
1: You know, in this day and age, $1,000 is a lot of money, right? 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

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Where's my Louis Tomlinson fans? Check this out. You could go and be a backstage correspondent at his show at Red Rocks, which is phenomenal. 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

107.5 KISS FM, Des Moines' number one hit music station. All right, feeling good on the weekend. What's up? It is Hayes. Just rolling through one great song after another. On the way this hour, we got Stateside, Babe, Pink Panthers, and Zara Larsson. Somber home record coming your way. We got Doja Cat's latest Gorgeous. And we'll give you details on how you can listen to the radio and win $1,000. It's all coming up.

0: Des Moines' number one hit music station, 107.5 KISS FM. Such a great song. Good vibes on the weekend. What's up, this Hayes? Hold on. I want to say hi to Michelle. Michelle, what's going on for you right now? What are you doing?
1: I'm ordering Chinese food. I'm sitting outside the Chinese food restaurant.
0: Oh, wait a second. Let me guess. Let's play a guessing game. I get one guess to guess what you're ordering, okay?
1: All right.
0: It's got to be salt and pepper chicken wings.
1: No.
0: Dang, I'm so disappointed in you.
1: No, I'm disappointed in you. What happened?
0: What happened is that I suck at the guessing game and I gotta stop doing it. But oh my gosh, you made me really hungry for Chinese food. So thank you.
1: There you go. Take care. Have a good day.
0: You too. I'm gonna tell my wife, hey, we're having Chinese food tonight. I have this weird craving that happened while I was on the radio today. Hey, we got Somber Home Wrecker coming up.
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0: Elvis Duran in the Morning and Des Moines' number one hip music station, 107.5 KISS FM. So excited that you're hanging out with me on the radio on the weekend. What's up? It is Hayes, reminding you that we want to enjoy the weekend, but we are going to stretch it out and get the week going with some money on Monday. 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Way to go, my friend.
1: I did. Oh, really? You know how long I've been? It's probably been, oh, my God, I don't know how long. Well, that's very nice. Thank you.
0: Persistence pays off. It always does. Make sure you're ready for that keyword right around 9 a.m. Monday morning. Paying bills, $1,000 coming your way.
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107.5 Kiss FM, Des Moines' number one hit music station. Taylor Swift was out about wearing white the other day, and they're like, oh, they compared it to a wedding dress, but it wasn't, but she looked great. What would you spend with $1,000? A new outfit, maybe? Pay some bills? We'll tell you all about that coming up in just a few minutes.

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Whatever songs you got, I'll get you going on the weekend. 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
1: What up? Good afternoon. I am Elizabeth Bethany. Hopefully everything going well for you so far, but I'm here if you need anything.

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1: 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It's called Hit the Wall. So you'll have to let us know what you think. You can thumbs up or down it on the iHeartRadio app or hit us up. Leave us a talk back. I feel like she's looked like she's going through it. But she's also with Paul Mescal, right? So how bad can it be?

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1: I thought I was excited for Dua Lipa's wedding, but I am in awe of Lainey Wilson's wedding photos. She got married and had a reception in a cave. It's incredible. The photos in Vogue

watch. AJR is coming to the Iowa State Fair on August 19th. I want you to be there too. 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
1: What do you think is the germiest or grossest thing that you have on you every day? Going to talk about it. I'll reveal in 6 minutes.

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1: Elvis Duran in the morning and Des Moines' number one hit music station. 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Thank you for listening to me, Elizabethany, and for calling. You said you wanted to take a guess, or what is the grossest thing in your bag?
2: I have a chewed piece of gum that was wrapped in a receipt that's now attached to a pen.
1: That is pretty gross, but we're talking about what scientists found is the dirtiest thing in the average purse.
2: Oh, well,
1: now everyone knows. And I get it. It's like once that gross thing is in your bag, then it's like the only option is to get a new one. Not just to throw away the pen, get a whole new one. So have fun shopping. Anyway, it's actually the credit card. They say it's grosser than cash, grosser than coins. They did a study, and because of how much you're passing it around and to, you know, every time you pay, it's on the tables. When you throw it down, you're like, I got this one. Getting all that grossness on there. So throw it out, I guess.
3: Hey, weekend warriors. How's a little trail therapy sound right now? Hop in. Let's go for a ride in the Nissan Armada Pro 4X. 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
1: Niall Horan was asked if he has any plans to go to a former coworker's wedding. He said no, that he's a busy man. Hopefully that just means Harry Styles' invitations haven't gone out yet.

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1: Also, if you have not seen the videos of people putting things on top of their car on the roof and then driving around parking lots and people being like, hey, there's pickles on your car. 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
1: This is one of those songs people continue to love. You know, I don't make the rules. I just give you what you want.

0: 107.5 Kiss FM, Des Moines' number one hit music station. My name is Liz Bethany. You said you just wanted to call. You have a question.
1: So, when you're not doing disc jockeying, what do you like to do for fun?
0: That's the worst question ever. How do you answer that question?
1: No, I like to read. I like to dance. Climbing mountains.
0: When's the last time you climbed a mountain?
1: Yeah. All right. You have a good one. Okay.
0: What? Okay, I'm pulling up something I just saw today. 50% of Americans say that they are lacking fun in their life. But then it also says when they have time for fun, they watch TV. Like, sometimes watching TV feels nice. Is it fun? I think we can do better.
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1: I am so excited to have the days of just soaking in the sun. 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
1: I just had a panic moment because I realized it's one of my friend's birthdays, and he's one of those that's so good at remembering birthdays. So I need to go figure out how to make up to him that I'm just now realizing it. I hope you have a great rest of your weekend. 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